0: 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Yours truly, Reggie B, is hanging out. Club Kiss going down up until 10 o'clock. Club Kiss extended, I should say, the Memorial Day weekend edition, because usually it's Friday and Saturday nights, 9 o'clock to midnight. If you liked what you heard on Saturday, if you like what you heard on Friday, if you like what you heard all day on Sunday, if you like what you heard earlier today on Monday, make sure you rock with me anytime that I'm on. Okay, and a lot of people always ask me, when are you on the radio? Well, I'm on the radio all the time. It really is all the time. So Monday through Friday, Wake 'em Up, Shake 'em Up mix inside of the Tony and Tony Morning Show, 7 o'clock in the morning. And then 6 o'clock at night, Monday through Friday, I am on with Moni Love and the Kiss Throwback mix at 6. But then on Friday nights and Saturday nights, what I do is I warm up. I don't mix, but I'm warming up 7 o'clock to 9 o'clock on Friday and Saturday nights. And then 9 o'clock to midnight, Club Kiss goes off, goes crazy. Turn the city upside down, man. So make sure you rock with me anytime I am on the air. It's Kiss 104.1, Atlanta's best R&B. 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
3: Floyd Mayweather, he got a new baby? Mm. How old is this kid? 4?
4: Yes.
3: So he had a baby with a girl that was a dancer at his strip club?
4: Mm-hmm.
3: And he was upset because
0: That's called perks.
3: Oh, that's exactly what that's called. So now he's got to give her $1 million a

0: Kiss 104.1, Atlanta's best R&B with Tony and Tony in the morning, paying your bills. Reggie B's doing it up. Hanging out with you on this Memorial Day weekend. About to slow it down, man. About to do something real, real special because the Sweat Hotel comes on at 10 o'clock and you can't be coming up like all rah-rah and then go into the slow jams. So what I'm going to do for the next hour, a little bit more than an hour, I am going to slow it down. I'm playing all types of joints, man. I mean, like, serious joints. Taking it back in the day. I know that we try to focus on the 90s and 2000s and 2010s and even some current stuff. But, man, I'm taking it back to the 70s. Taking it back to the 80s, man. Classics. Classics, man. You don't even know what I'm going to play. I don't even know what I'm going to play because I don't have a set list. I don't sit there and be like, okay, so this goes with this and this goes with this. It's all about feel, man. It's all about a freestyle. It's all about the vibe. I'm about to vibe out. Vibology. Let me tell you, it's going to be insanity up in here. Ooh, get your towels ready. Get your water ready. Get your lube ready. Yeah, for those that need it. All right, I'm out of here. And I'm about to get into these slow jams. It's Kiss 104.1, Atlanta's best R&B.
1: 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May 30th. It's smooth and soulful vibes with Kim and Anthony David. And we're turning up the heat June 27th and 28th at Maple House Barnes Amphitheater with Anthony Hamilton and...
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15: 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Your past don't matter. 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

0: Then 6 o'clock rolls around. You just finished wiping your car down. 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
1: 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Give me 5 more minutes. Give me 5 more minutes. Still moving things around and making sure that I get it right. Right. But be ready, though. It's Kiss

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2: 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You ready? Oh, man, I am ready, man. It is going to be so juicy. Delicious, y'all. This slow jam set is going to be all that. You stay right here the whole hour.

0: Got back just now.
1: I missed you.
0: Yeah. Do you?
1: Yeah. Won't you come up and let me show you how much?
0: You know the flavor. 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

0: What did I tell you? What did I tell you, man? I got goosebumps all over my arms. Ooh, this is so good. I got to get back into it, man. Give me 7 minutes and I'll be back into the mix. More slow jams next. Club Kiss Extended Memorial Day weekend. 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
4: 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I was thinking you was going to say to make sure y'all on time.
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3: 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You yes. Scratch that bra line, you can get anything, baby woman. You hear me?
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0: the equivalent of a mic drop for a DJ? It's got to be a turntable drop. No. Needle drop. Yes, that was a needle drop right there. Reggie B's on my way out the door. 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
3: Floyd Mayweather, he got a new baby? Mm-hmm. How old is this kid? Four?
4: Yes.
3: So he had a baby with a girl that was a dancer at his strip club?
4: Mm-hmm.
3: And he was upset because
5: That's called perks.
3: Oh, that's exactly what that's called. So now he's got to give her $1 million in back pay child support?
4: Yes.
3: Oh, okay.
5: Has it been proven it's his baby?
4: Yeah. It took a DNA test.
5: It took the DNA test. See, you got to throw a punch at that baby. That's how you find out.
3: Tony!
5: If he do the shoulder roll, he do the Philly shell, he do this.
3: Tony!
5: He throw that shoulder. You can't do no
3: that's
5: DNA test. You gotta walk up to that baby, throw a couple jabs at him.
3: Just because he's Floyd's baby
5: It came from his father,
3: so if
5: his
3: she bobs
5: uncle,
3: and weaves correctly, right. That's his child.
5: You throw that shoulder roll, then you know that, okay, that's
3: Tony.
5: Your baby.
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1: Hey, come here for a second. 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

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And let me ask you a question. 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
3: I feel good when me and my wife are getting ready to go out, right? 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
3: 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Something, fellas. Yeah. Yes. You scratch that bra line, you get anything, baby woman. You hear me?
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Here at the Sweat Hotel, I pride myself on indulging in the best R&B. Now I'm glad you're here to indulge with me, baby. 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
1: I used to think about immature things. 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Do you want me? Are you gonna call me like you said you would? Is this really your real phone number?

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Thorough as f- don't need your chest. Psychic as f- can reach your chest. Zodiac sign, it must be a Gemini moon, cause we about to go half. Mistakenly, nobody been in a bag, but how many bodies done been in her bag?

No yoga mat, check. Should I dead that get no strings attached? Check. Should I ran down on you, no questions asked? 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
1: Hi, Atlanta. 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
2: I feel good when me and my wife are getting ready to go out, right? 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
2: 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Well, y'all do it when you take your bonnet off, okay? 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
2: 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You scratch that bra line, you can get anything. Hello. Woman. You hear me?
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0: and the soul on the ATL. Tony and Tony, yep. Back on your Tuesday, y'all already know it's going up
1: on a Tuesday.
0: We are back to paying the bills. Keywords coming up at 8 o'clock. $1,000 could be yours, okay? So, with that being said, y'all had a great weekend?
2: Yes.
0: It was good seeing you guys over the holiday.
2: It was nice.
0: Shout out to everybody that came out to the bridge. And shout out to the rain, because it certainly did its thing all weekend long, and it's going to continue into today. Man. So we're looking for cloudy skies with periods of rain and storms today. A high of 80, though, low of 70, 70 degrees right now. Are we still under a flood watch?
2: Yes.
0: Yeah. Okay. All right, so we'll keep
3: in
0: that
3: certain
0: in mind.
3: Parts of the area, Tony, there's going to be some precipitation that might result in flooding conditions.
0: Oh, okay. All right. Well, come on, flooding conditions. Thank you. We appreciate it. All right, y'all ready? It's 5:58. Welcome to your Tuesday ATL. Let's go.
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1: Hold on, she's still falling.
0: I was about to say, I was wondering, Tony, like, yeah, how long was I going to allow her to fall?
1: She's falling.
0: The soul of the ATL, Tony and Tony Pay Your Bills. Keyword coming up at 8 o'clock. It's your first crack at $1,000 as we get back to it this week, okay? All right, let's get this first check on traffic, then y'all get ready for Fred Blankenship.
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0: TL, Tony and Tony Payne Bills back at it again today. 8 o'clock, first keyword's going to come up. Trying to put $1,000 in somebody's pocket today.
1: That's right. Somebody going to get
0: paid. All right, listen. Shout out to everybody who joined us for the kickoff of our KISS concert series. It has been going down, and we had a good time on Saturday.
1: Yeah, we did.
0: Stephanie Mills, Karen White. After seven.
1: Yep.
0: Man, it was a really good show. And y'all braved that rain because it came down.
1: Yeah, they postponed it. Y'all had to go out to your car, chill for a minute, come back.
0: But came right on back.
1: Yeah, but once it came back, hey, we had a great night. Shout out to everybody. But you know what, Tony? Mm-hmm. Everybody sounded good.
0: Oh, they did. Everybody sounded good all the way back.
1: Yep.
0: And if you want to know who else we got, go to our website, kiss1041fm.com, okay? 6:13 on the clock. It's Tuesday. Y'all already know it's going up. Tony and Tony paying your bills. Keyword coming up at 8 o'clock. $1,000 could be yours. Fred Blankenship is up next, though, on KISS 104.1. Good morning.

0: WSBTV Channel 2 Action News to the KISS Studios with Tony and Tony in the morning. It's Fred Blankenship, Unplugged on KISS 104.1, the soul of the ATL.
1: Fred Blankenship.
2: Hey, Freddie B.
3: Here we go. Hope your day's starting off fantastic with all the energy you deserve. You know, some people kind of get stuck sometimes, right? Mm-hmm. And whenever I get stuck, I go back to my reason why. Mm-hmm. Now, I wanted to do my job on Channel 2 Action News since I was 12 years old, right?
1: Oh, okay.
3: And we talk about a lot of stuff, right? Some great stuff, some things not so great, right? Mm-hmm. But my overall desire to start the morning with energy and enthusiasm is what I go back to.
2: There you go.
3: All the time. I'm so glad that you tune in for the news in the morning. Mm-hmm. Personally, I want to start your day off right with energy and enthusiasm. I always say, you may not be happy that I'm the first thing you see in the morning, but I can't get enough of it.
1: I met you through that energy on the internet. That's how I met you. That's how I was introduced to Fred Blankenship. Somebody, I was at work one day and I heard this, it's going to be a great day. It's this and that. And I was like, who is this guy with all this energy?
3: And that's what...
1: And it was you.
3: I so appreciate you saying that because that's a dream of mine. So whenever I get tired, I kind of go back to the why.
2: Hey, Fred, I iron my clothes to you every morning. While I'm ironing, I'm sitting there watching.
3: Hey, brother, you better hit them pleats.
2: I got the creases crisp.
3: Hey, on this wonderful day, what do we always do?
4: Let's get it.
3: And remember your why. And don't forget to iron.
2: There you go. Be crisp.
3: Let's get it, y'all.
0: That's your first dose of Fred Blankenship Unplugged. The next one's coming up this morning at 9:40. 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And now, from Georgia's billion-dollar truck wreck lawyer, Gary Martin Hayes, here's a look at traffic from the KISS 104.1 Traffic Center.
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2: What in the entire ATL is going down?
3: That's what I said. 6:31 on the clock. I know that keyword's coming up at 8 o'clock. Tony and Tony, we pay your bills. $1,000 could be yours, but let's start right here, shall we? Might be time to start wearing those outbreak suits, Tony, because the CDC has expanded Ebola screenings, I should say, at the airport. So this is as federal officials respond to the outbreak in Central Africa. Here's Dr. Cecil Bennett.
4: The critical thing to do is do the proper screening before an individual gets on the aircraft. There was a time where we had boots on the ground everywhere there was concern about any type of virus that may be concerning. Now we're finding out after the fact.
2: Wow. Ebola!
3: Tony. Tony, come on, man.
5: He don't take nothing.
3: No, nothing. The good news is, Hartrell Jackson, we've handled this type of screening before, and we already have some procedures in place. But it'll include overseas exit screening, as you guys can imagine, airline illness reporting, and follow-up monitoring after travelers arrive in the U.S.
2: So. Dang, man. That's crazy.
3: It is. It really is. And then always live and local, the roads were a dangerous place to be this past weekend, but not so much the roads, maybe the people.
2: Mm-hmm.
3: Georgia troopers say one of the most alarming incidents involved a driver clocked at 172 miles per hour in Douglas County.
2: Whoa.
3: Overall,
2: what was he in?
3: I know, right? We're looking at, I think, 259 DUIs, 433 distracted driving, just to give you an idea. 504 seatbelt citations. I believe total crash fatalities was 12.
2: Man, that's crazy. And you know, it is hard to get out of that DUI situation.
5: For sure.
3: Yeah.
2: Like, you could really mess your license up. I had a homie that didn't have a license for like 10 years because of 2 DUIs.
3: I mean, and it's just not safe.
2: It's not.
5: Definitely.
3: Drink and drive. They've been telling you that since you were like driving your Hot Wheels. Don't drink and drive.
2: Right. Get them keys up.

0: driving the Hot Wheels. Right. Okay.
1: And Marta's getting ready for the World Cup. Love this. With the first FIFA World Cup match in Atlanta just 3 weeks away, transit officials at Marta's busiest rail hub will be ready to handle an expected surge of riders heading to Mercedes-Benz Stadium.
2: At 5 points, our platform levels have been updated to be cleaner and brighter and include new seating. This platform level work has taken place while the concourse and exterior levels are under deconstruction for the 5 points transformation project, and the station will remain fully accessible during the World Cup.
3: All right.
1: We're almost ready. We're getting there.
3: Yep, close.
1: We're getting there.
3: Close.
1: And no more booty cheeks at Hooters?
3: Yeah, looks like it, huh?
1: So Hooters says that it wants to rebrand into a family-friendly restaurant.
3: What, they going
1: to
3: dress like Barney now?
1: Well, they're going to go back to the original uniform instead
3: of... Hey, kids! Hey, you want some wings?
1: Okay, wow. Okay, they're not going to go that far, Tony.
3: What the hell are they going to do, man?
1: They're just going to
3: make Hooters family-friendly.
1: They're
3: going to
1: put some clothes on.
3: Oh, okay.
1: That's the main thing. They're going to go back to their original uniform instead of the now iconic short shorts.
3: I love you. You love me.
1: Whatever. This cat is
0: Come
1: crazy.
0: And get some wings with me.
3: Hey, kids.
1: Okay. 6:35 on the clock. Thank you. It is coming up at 8 o'clock. $1,000 could be
3: Make
1: yours.
3: The food better. How about that?
1: Okay.
3: Start there.
1: I've got your motivational moment coming up.
0: You don't
1: We're
0: like
1: talking
0: the buffalo
1: about
0: shrimp?
1: Mastering your thoughts this morning, okay?
3: All right.
1: 6:35 on the clock. Good morning, Atlanta.
3: Hey!

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1: Over the weekend, I watched Eat, Pray, Love for the first time. And there's a part in the movie where the main character is in the pray phase of her trip and she's having a hard time meditating and focusing. And this man tells her that she needs to sit still, surrender, and learn how to select her thoughts. The same way we select our clothing every day, he said. That is a power that we can cultivate. He said, if you want to control your life, work on the mind, because if you can't master your thoughts, you're in trouble. If you can recognize the disempowering patterns or thoughts, you can intentionally shift your focus, disrupt negative spirals, and build the foundation for a more purposeful and resilient life. So for those of you trying to pause and reset, treat your mind like an open sky and your thoughts like passing clouds. You are the space they move through, not the weather itself. Our minds aren't passive observers, simply perceiving reality as it is. Our minds actually change reality. So as we get to another week, master your thoughts to master your life. Here's Dietrich Haddon, well done, on KISS 104.1.

0: Kiss 104.1. Soul of the ATL, Tony and Tony, we pay your bills. Keyword coming up, 8 o'clock, $1,000 could definitely be yours. 6:42 on the clock. Y'all want to do another set for the Kiss Summer Concert Series?
1: Yeah.
0: Kim, Anthony, David.
1: Okay,
0: let's do it. Want to do those tickets right now?
1: Yeah.
0: All right, caller number 14. You finish the lyrics. We'll put you and a friend inside, okay? 404-741-0104.
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0: Tomorrow, some of us will wake up and it will be our last day on this earth. 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
2: 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Yes, DJ Reggie V's is standing by, ready to go commercial free. 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
1: Oh, yeah. Reggie B's did his thing. Go ahead and hit him, Tony. That's all you got this morning?
2: Well, you know. Okay. It was a long weekend.
1: Yeah, it was. All right, listen, 6:59 on the clock. Keyword coming up, 8 o'clock, $1,000 could be yours. Happy birthday to, a heavenly birthday to Miles Davis. Lauryn Hill celebrating a birthday today. Lenny Kravitz, Pam Grier, Jaheim. And it's National Paper Airplane Day.
2: All right.
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0: 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On your Tuesday, keyword coming up, 8 o'clock, $1,000 could be yours as Tony and Tony pay your bills. 7:04 right now, and hey, listen, K. Michelle says Auntie Anita set her straight. And are we just going to call him Dr. Breezy now?
1: I guess so.
0: Triple T Report, training jobs with Tony Moore, coming up in about 3 minutes. In the meantime, DJ Reggie B's, keep doing what you do as we get back to it on a Tuesday. Let's go.

0: Okay, DJ Reggie B. We've been going hard for like 3-4 days straight. I'm absolutely loving it. On Kiss 104.1, the soul of the ATL. 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
1: Uh-huh.
0: Light rain, but still rain. High of 80, low of 70. 73 degrees right now in Ellenwood.
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0: All right, first and foremost, let's keep these claps going. I like claps. Guys, this is crazy. So the Michael Jackson movie has almost made $800 million worldwide.
1: Wow.
0: Worldwide.
1: That's nice.
0: Inching up on $1 billion, and I absolutely love it, okay?
1: That means we're going to get that part two.
0: Oh, yeah, 3 and 4.
1: Yeah, come on with it.
0: I mean, just give it to us, right?
1: Yes.
0: Also, before we get to the other stuff, real quick, DJ Rob Bass died over the weekend.
1: Wow.
0: I didn't know he
1: wanna rock right now.
0: Yeah, I didn't know he had cancer.
1: Down. I'm not internationally known.
0: What? But I'm known to rock a microphone because I get stupid. I mean outrageous.
1: Stay away from me. If you're contagious. Come on. Classic.
0: You know what? It was a classic.
1: Classic.
0: 59 years old. We lost another good one. Didn't know that he was battling cancer, but man, a life well lived outside of his illness for sure. And thank you for sharing your gifts with all of us, okay? Salute to him and his legacy, and prayers out to his family.
1: Yes.
0: So the American Music Awards went down last night. Tiana Taylor and her girls look super cute. And Cardi B won Best Female Hip Hop Artist.
1: Okay, so it was some black people there.
0: Yeah. Okay. But she wasn't there.
1: All right.
6: Thank you so much, and I promise you, not only am I going to attend next year, I'm going to perform. That's words to everything. I don't give a f- what I'm doing. Thank you so much. Please send my award to my house. Don't send it to my mom's house because she be keeping my awards and be putting it in her living room or whatever.
0: Her mom keeps her stuff. She also won, Best Hip-Hop Song for Airtime. Also, Best Hip-Hop Album, Am I the Drama.
1: Okay.
0: So she was a big-time winner. Best Male R&B Artist, Bruno Mars. Mm-hmm. Kendrick Lamar won for Best Male Hip-Hop Artist. All right, just to name a few.
1: He's still winning up the album 2 years ago. Right?
0: Yeah. SZA, Best Female R&B Artist. Leon Thomas, Best R&B Artist. Breakthrough, right. I should say Breakthrough R&B Artist.
1: Right.
0: Chris Brown did not win anything, but he did, however, earn a what?
1: PhD.
0: PhD? Mm-hmm.
1: That's right.
0: An honorary PhD from a degree in visual and performing arts from Harvest Christian University.
1: That's right. Dr.
0: Christian
1: Breezy.
0: University?
1: Yes.
0: Christian University.
1: Yes.
0: Oh, Lord. Chris Brown.
1: Dr. Breezy.
0: But also shout out to...
1: They must ain't read the lyrics to him and,
0: at all.
1: Yeah.
7: It depends with him and Bryson Tiller.
1: Right, yeah,
0: that's what I said, Christian University.
1: They haven't read the lyrics to It Depends yet. Okay?
0: But I do keep those claps coming because Chris Brown has more Hot 100 hits than any other male vocalist in history.
7: That's
0: which
7: dope.
0: Is crazy. Okay, so what the heck happened with Anita Baker and K. Michelle? What was the story that she told?
1: T.T. rolled up on her. Like,
7: yeah, she said she was working with Neo in the studio. She was off an edible, and then she got a DM from Anita Baker, and this is what happened.
8: And Anita Baker had DM'd me and said, "You are so gifted. I need for you to shut up."
9: Sweet love, say sweet.
8: She said, "I need for you to chill." And I said, "Well, you don't care about me." And she said, "Give me your where you're going to be." I'm sitting there with Neo, and all of a sudden, Anita Baker's like, "I'm here." She came in. She pulled up to get me together, and she did.
0: I love that.
1: Yeah, she thought she wasn't going to show up. That's
0: what
1: happened. She's like, uh-huh. She probably had that little knife in her purse, too.
0: What little knife?
1: You know, aunties had that little ass knife right there. Just, and they hold it on their side right there.
0: Just in case.
1: Two quick pokes.
0: All right, listen, 7:12 on the clock. Keyword coming up at 8 o'clock, but we got to get ready for the group chat.
1: That's right, Tony. Some people say let them celebrate their achievement. Others say they doing way too much.
0: Okay.
1: We talking graduations gone wild.
0: Oh, my gosh. Okay. Coming up.
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1: Well, Tony and Tony, pay your bills with $1,000. The keyword is coming up at 8 o'clock, but let's get into it, okay? Some people say let them celebrate their achievement. Others say they doing too much. Graduation's gone wild.
2: Oh, my goodness. So a lot of people, this has become quite the topic online because some people feel like they're just doing too much when they go across the stage. And then other people are like, hey, man, they earned this.
1: They worked hard.
2: If they want to flip, if they want to do a little dance, they want to earthworm all the way across the stage. But, go for it.
3: You don't know what it took.
1: Right. But if you flip, at least you got to stick to landing.
2: True.
1: You can't flip and then fall on your face in front of everybody now. Come on now. Stick to landing.
2: You didn't say stick to landing.
1: You gotta stick to landing, man.
2: It's definitely different. I saw the one clip of the kids who were forced to do their graduation in the rain.
1: I saw that.
2: The other
1: that
2: day,
1: was
2: they
1: terrible.
2: Said rain or shine that it was going to go down. I didn't understand that.
1: Terrible.
2: But this is what one young lady had to say about graduations and the fact that you are allowed and entitled to be able to celebrate however you want, after everything, all the years you put into it, she said.
4: Not everybody wants to celebrate achievements in a lifeless, low energy, stiff, cookie cutter kind of way. And that's okay. And you're not better than the next person because that's how you choose to celebrate. And no offense to white Americans, but it's black Americans who bring the life and energy to America. I'm pretty sure we all can agree on that.
3: I mean, she has a good point.
1: Yeah. Yeah.
2: Some people are screaming decorum, walk across in a dignified way, and return to seat. Other people are saying, well, another person said, do all that at your celebration party.
1: At your house, at the crib, wherever you go after the graduation.
2: Then you have other people that said those people worked hard to walk across their stage. So I'm all for them celebrating. If you want to step, dance, and do a flip, go for it.
1: Well, when I graduated, you couldn't do that because you didn't have your diploma in that envelope, in that folder.
2: Right.
1: They gave you your folder, and they was like, if you act up, you ain't getting your diploma. You're going to have to come back to school to get it. I think you had to come back and do like a week of like summer
2: stuff.
1: A
2: lot of people find it disrespectful, the celebrations on stage. Somebody said, just walk across the stage. Be respectful of all those in attendance. Please bring back decorum and respect. And then someone else said it's definitely out of control.
1: Yeah. You know what I had a problem with when they tell the parents you can't cheer until we read all 385 of these students' names and you can't cheer when your kid. I'm like, you don't know how many times they had to get up, drive them to school because they missed the bus. How many parent-teacher conferences I done been to.
3: How many papers I done helped write.
1: How many
3: write.
1: How many.
2: So let's get into it.
1: Yeah.
2: What do you think? You think they should be allowed to... You know, you think people just making a big deal out of nothing, they should be able to celebrate how they want when they walk across the stage? Or do you think they should just walk across the stage, shake hands,
1: and sit
2: down? I
1: think they could celebrate up to a point.
2: What's the point? What's the cutoff?
1: Up to the point. I done seen people do some wild stuff, twerking, flipping. I done seen dudes walk across the stage. And dude, you're supposed to be cool on your graduation. Like, yeah, I did that. You know what I'm saying? You're supposed to, like, get your little... You're coming across doing a... Okie doke and the running man and all of this stuff. I think up to a point it's cool. Celebrate, yes. But
2: what's that dance? What is it called?
3: The shoop.
1: Okay. Yeah, doing the shoop and all of that, man.
2: Oh, the shoop is innocent.
1: Yeah, okay.
2: Jordan?
3: I think let them kids celebrate. Like Tony said, you don't know what it took for them to get to this point. And who want to be in a stuffy room? Like, this is a celebration. This is acknowledging all the hard work that I put in through the last four or however many years.
2: Listen.
1: All right, y'all.
2: I'll tell y'all what I think.
3: Let me have fun.
1: Okay.
2: But what do you think? Do you think these kids are doing too much? Are they a little bit extra when they're graduating? Should they be able to just celebrate the way that they want, or should they just bring it down a little bit?
1: Cool out a little bit.
2: Do you find
1: bit.
2: It disrespectful? Let's talk about it. 404-741-0104. Tony and Tony in the morning. We're inside the group chat talking about graduations, the celebrations. Too much? Or let them celebrate how they want?
1: Let's go.
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1: Well, Tony and Tony pay your bills with $1,000. That keyword is coming up at 8 o'clock. We inside it now. We in this group chat. Some people say, let them celebrate their achievement. Other people say they doing too much. We're talking graduations going wow.
2: A lot of people have a problem with the kids doing their backflips or dancing or whatever when they walk across the stage. They stay in the decorum. Walk across in a dignified way and return to your seat. And you know, but most people kind of feel like this.
3: Not everybody wants to celebrate achievements in a lifeless, low-energy, stiff, cookie-cutter kind of way.
2: Maybe, but not everybody. Durrani, what were you saying about Anita Baker?
4: I'm a Detroit native, and my mom actually used to work with Anita Baker's sister in Four House in Detroit. That's what Detroit people do. If we say we're going to pull up, I'm going to pull up.
2: I know that's right.
1: She wasn't playing.
2: Hey, listen, and real quick, while we have you on the phone, do you think that kids are doing too much on stage nowadays when they're graduating?
4: Way too much. I think also, like, our leaders and our parents need to show some type of integrity that they have for us. I mean, we need great examples, and I think too many times parents now trying to be their best friends with their kids, and we don't see great examples moving forward, so we don't have respect for other leaders outside the household because parents aren't even being leaders.
2: James.
5: Yes, ma'am.
2: Are these kids doing too much? Good morning.
5: Absolutely doing too much. Absolutely doing too much. I understand you worked hard for all that time to work across that stage, but that's preparing you for life. Mm-hmm. So when you go to your job, your corporate office or whatever it is, and you work hard for years to get a promotion, you're going to twerk on your boss's desk? No. You ain't going to backflip down the hallway of your office. They're going to fire you on site.
1: Or you may get a promotion.
5: Come on now.
1: Or either that or get a promotion.
2: Exactly.
5: You shake your boss's hand.
2: Yeah.
5: You get the bag and you go home. Like, the graduation is preparing you for, that's a celebration. I get it. But like, if you're going to go off what Jordan said, talking about 4 years or however long you put in the hard work, okay. You put in that work at your job, too.
2: Yeah, exactly. I'm with you, James.
5: It's decorum.
2: I think it's too much. It's definitely decorum. I'm with you, James. Agreed. Listen, do a little bit,
1: right,
2: but not too much.
6: Mm. Stop being so boring.
2: Don't twerk on the graduation stage. Don't do that. Celebrate. Save all that for the party afterwards.
6: The party starts now when I walk in the room, Tony.
2: But what do you think? Are they doing too much for graduations nowadays? 7:43 on the clock. Keyword coming up at 8 o'clock. 404-741-0104. Halima standing by. And also Jay standing by, okay?
0: It's Tony and Tony in the morning. And now, from Georgia's billion-dollar truck wreck lawyer, Gary Martin Hayes. Here's a look at traffic from the KISS 104.1 Traffic Center.
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9: Girl, did you hear what they said in the group chat this morning?
10: All right, we are talking about it. Don't forget that keyword is coming up at 8 o'clock. Some people say let them celebrate their achievement, Tony. Other people say they're doing way too much. We talk about graduations going wild.
11: Walking across the stage, and some people want to dance, do shoot, twerk, do some backflips, earthworm. Hey.
10: The earthworm.
11: Some people say it's okay. Some people are like, nah, it's too much. Get back to decorum.
12: And you're not better than the next person because that's how you choose to celebrate.
11: Halima, have we forgotten about decorum? Or is it all in fun? Graduation celebrations, are they too much?
13: No, it's not too much. You do not know what the parents went through to get that child across that stage. Right. My child just graduated on Tuesday, and the excitement of him walking out, and it's a celebration. I think you can put limits on it. Like we're not going to go up there and twerk and come in there with the boombox, Tony.
11: Right.
13: So
11: right.
13: We're not doing that.
11: Right.
13: But you celebrate, and then they want you to be quiet. No, we're talking about 362 kids. Absolutely not.
11: I don't understand the be quiet and wait till the end part. Yeah. I definitely don't get that.
13: No.
11: Come on, Calvin.
14: Listen, I wish a mother would. Listen, that child done earned that right. They done got up every morning. They done listen to my cousins. They done listen to my cousin. They done got put in time out.
11: Right.
14: They earned that little paycheck, so let them go and do their whoop, whoop, whoop, and shoot, shoot, shoot.
11: Okay, there it is. All right, Calvin. We appreciate you, Calvin. Thank you, okay?
10: Thank you.
11: Bye, Calvin.
14: Bye-bye. Have a great one.
11: Calvin is a whole good time. Yeah. All right, listen, we're back inside the group chat at 8:15, but coming up.
10: That's right. Y'all know it. So maybe it's just me. Monday, I got a few things on my mind, including a test, ladies, that you can do to see if your man really care about you.
11: Oh, okay.
10: Yeah.
11: Do tell.
10: Uh-huh.
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1: Good morning, ATL. It's your man, Tony Scott, along with my Kiss 104.1 family. Don't forget that keyword is coming up at 8 o'clock. It's a maybe it's just me Monday. I got some things on my mind. Maybe you feel the same way, but it could just be me. And I'm starting right out, Jordan. Don't get mad at me, but maybe it's just me, but that new show, Nemesis, has some terrible acting. Oh, my God. Have you seen this show?
2: No.
1: I've seen better acting in the interrogation room on First 48, okay?
2: Okay.
1: Damn, they bad. Okay.
2: It's my show.
1: Yeah, but the acting is terrible. Let me be honest. Oh, my God.
2: I haven't seen it.
3: It's all right.
1: Don't do it to yourself. Maybe it's just me, but sometimes when I get home, the best part of my day is when I sit outside in the car for 5 minutes before I go in. Just that little peace time that you have sitting in front of your house. Yes,
2: my sister
1: love
2: does that.
3: You
2: every
3: only
2: day.
3: Sit for 5 minutes?
1: Maybe it's just me. Yeah, five
3: like
1: good
3: 30
1: minutes.
3: Yeah, so about 30.
1: Damn, y'all got problems. Maybe it's just me, but I celebrate when I open the mailbox and ain't nothing in it.
3: That's
1: you know
3: hard,
1: what?
3: Man.
1: No bills, no notices, no sales, nothing.
3: Yeah.
1: I'm like, hey.
3: A win is a win.
1: A win. Come on now. Maybe it's just me, but I say ouch when I bump into something. Even if it didn't hurt.
3: Okay, yeah, yeah, that's
1: you
3: just
1: know what,
3: what?
1: It's just like a reaction ouch. You know, you just got
3: a reaction
1: to,
3: ouch.
1: Let somebody know that you did bump okay. into something, okay?
3: Okay.
1: Maybe it's just me. Okay. And lastly, y'all.
3: You little hypochondriac.
1: Ouch.
3: Ain't nothing
1: Maybe
3: wrong
1: it's
3: with
1: just
3: you.
1: Me. But ladies, if you want to see if your man really love you, send him to the store for your feminine products.
3: Yeah.
1: Send them out there and let them be standing to my mm-hmm. Excuse me, where do you keep the always?
2: If he doesn't go, then y'all got some talking there. You got some things y'all gonna talk
1: some
2: about.
1: Talking. That's the test right there. Yo, it's your man, Tony Scott, along with my Kiss 104.1 family on yet another Maybe It's Just Me Monday.
2: All right, y'all get ready for that money. Keywords coming up.
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2: All right, that keyword is plan.
3: That's
2: like,
3: right.
2: You can make some plans with this money, but just a plan.
3: A plan.
2: P-L-A-N.
3: A-N, yes, plan.
2: The keyword is plan. You've got 30 minutes to send it back on the app or the website. $1,000 could be yours. The keyword is
3: plan.
2: Good luck, Atlanta.
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1: All right, listen, that keyword is plan.
2: Yep.
1: The keyword this hour is plan. Trying to pay your bills, $1,000 could be yours, okay? Plan. P-L-A-N. The keyword is plan, okay?
2: Yes.
1: 8:04 on the clock, and we've got your top stories of the morning coming up in 3.5 minutes.

0: Tony and Tony, good morning to y'all. Happy Tuesday.
1: Happy Tuesday.
0: Tony, you need to get in the corner. But Tony, let me tell you something. This is a secret between all of us. Tony, that's when you got to go to the store early in the morning for the cash register to open up. To get the right number. Look, and then go through the self-checkout. You ain't got to worry about it.
1: Not she loves you like a baby.
2: Yeah, because you might go to the cashier and they have to do a price check. Like, price check on Always Maxis.
0: Yeah.
2: Price check on Always Maxis right here, the guy in the green jacket.
0: Right.
1: All right, there it is. Y'all crazy. Charles, we appreciate you.
0: I love
1: you
0: y'all.
1: Love you too.
2: All right, bro.
1: Oh, my gosh. All right, listen, 8:08 on the clock. That keyword this hour is plan. The keyword is plan. P-L-A-N. Uh-huh. The keyword is plan. All right, you 1-800 truck wreck? Weather forecast. We are looking for more rain today. A little bit of rain.
2: Wow.
1: Here and there, but yes, more rain today.
2: It should all week again, too.
1: Yeah.
3: And
1: yeah.
3: We're still in a drought, y'all.
1: Yeah, that's... we have a lot to catch up. Yeah.
2: Damn,
1: yeah.
2: Atlanta, folks.
1: So it's like.
2: Atlanta, like that.
1: What are we?
2: Atlanta, thirsty. No more rain now.
1: Okay. So we're looking for a high of 80, a low of 70. 70 degrees right now and cloudy skies in Cartersville.
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5: What in the entire ATL?
2: What in the entire ATL is going on, Tony? Let it rain, let it rain.
1: What's wrong with this guy? Okay, I think, Tony, it's time for us to start wearing those outbreak suits because the CDC has expanded Ebola screening to our airport.
2: I am getting one.
1: Federal officials are responding to the outbreak in Central Africa, and they say, yeah, they're going to add it to similar checks already underway. They're doing it in Washington and other areas, but, yeah, they're going to do it here. Here's Dr. Cecil Bennett.
6: The critical thing to do the proper screening before an individual gets on the aircraft. There was a time when we had boots on the ground everywhere there was concern about any type of virus that may be concerning. Now we're finding out after the fact.
1: Yeah, well.
2: I'm going to come up in here one day when the thing's on, be like.
3: It's the deep breath.
1: Yeah, that's crazy. So they said that this is a layered response that includes overseas exit screening, airline illness reporting, and follow-up monitoring after travelers arrive in the U.S. So there you go. And
2: be
1: always
2: careful.
1: Live and local. The roads were a dangerous place to be this past weekend, or was it just the people driving? So Georgia troopers say one of the most alarming incidents involved a driver that was clocked at doing 172 miles per hour in Douglas County.
2: He was getting it.
1: 172 Ooh, miles per
3: that's
1: hour.
3: That's crazy.
2: What did he have? What was he in, a Lamborghini or something? He was getting it. You hear me? 172? He went by like, yo.
1: Yeah, no, that's crazy. So
2: police was like, what was that?
1: They had, the stats read something like this, 259 DUIs, 433 people cited for distracted driving, 504 for seatbelt citations, 12 fatalities. Yeah, it was a crazy weekend.
2: Yeah, dude, 172.
3: What the police crazy. Say, Tony?
2: What was that? Did you sleep? Something just went by here. Hell.
1: Okay.
2: I didn't let him say it.
3: He was going 175 miles.
2: I swear I heard something went by here like, you know, what was that?
1: And Marta.
2: I would chase him, but I know I ain't going to catch him.
1: Marta's getting ready for the World Cup. I can't be messing with y'all this morning, man. I'm sleepy. The first FIFA World Cup is just 3 weeks away. And, yeah, they are handling Marta at 5 points.
7: Mm-hmm. At 5 points, our platform levels have been updated to be cleaner and brighter and include new seating. This platform level work has taken place while the concourse and exterior levels are under deconstruction for the 5 points transformation project, and the station will remain fully accessible during the World Cup.
1: So it looks like we'll be ready to handle an expected surge of riders during FIFA. So yeah, we're getting there. We're getting there.
2: Excuse me. When do I get over here?
1: Okay.
2: Why is the World Cup, huh?
1: And then lastly, no more booty cheeks at Hooters. So Hooters says that it wants to rebrand into a family-friendly restaurant.
2: What? What is it going to be, Chuck E. Cheese now? What are we doing?
1: No, well, they're going to just go, they're going to go back to the original uniform instead of, you know, the now iconic short
2: booty
1: shorts.
2: Cheeks. Yeah. Well, here's, hold on, let me. Hooters, why don't y'all start with the food first, okay? Go back there and take some of that damn...
1: Yeah, those wings are terrible.
2: Terrible, man.
3: Take
2: please.
3: Some of the bread and
2: take
3: all.
2: Take some of the bread and all with the wings, man.
1: Keep the bread and just season them up. Do something.
2: Oh, my God.
1: Like, my gosh.
2: You got to look at some booty cheeks. You eat their food. That's a distraction.
1: Ew, 8:13 on the clock. All right, listen, we're back inside the group chat right after Jamie Foxx and Ludacris. And we're talking about graduations.
2: That's right.
1: Are the kids doing too much when they walk across the stage?
2: Hey.
1: 404-741-0104. And that keyword is plan. The keyword is plan. It's Tony and Tony paying you bills on Kiss 104.1.

0: chat. We talk about all of it. 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
1: Where Tony and Tony pay your bills with $1,000. That keyword, plan, P-L-A-N. You got until 8:30 to enter that into the website or the app to get paid. But we're getting back to it. Some people say let them celebrate their achievement, Tony. Others says they're doing way too much. Graduates gone wild.
2: Across that stage. They want decorum.
1: Yeah.
2: Some people say no, they earned it. All the years they put into it, now they're finally graduating. Let them celebrate how they want to celebrate. Then some people say, hold all that, the twerking and the this and that, for the celebration after the graduation ceremony.
3: And you're not better than the next person because that's how you choose to celebrate.
1: Jay, good morning.
2: Jay.
4: Good morning, Tony and Jordan. How are you?
1: All right. Where you calling from?
4: I'm calling from Douglasville.
1: All right. So how you feel about it? Are they doing too much or should they be allowed to celebrate?
4: Listen, as a 22-year educator, I've served from pre-K to 12. I don't have a problem with the graduates having a celebratory walk. They have worked hard for that. My issue is the over-the-top audience members. When the children are walking across the stage, doing their dance, doing their backflip, doing their dances, it's fine. It does not take away from the next graduate coming behind you.
1: Okay.
4: When the family members are high-fiving, cussing, twerking down the aisle, blow horns, and everything else I've seen, that's when those that are more refined can hear their child's name. So I'm fine with the graduates. Let's get those audience members under control.
1: It's mom and them that you got a problem with.
2: That's hilarious.
4: Oh, because they clown. Those are the ones that clown the most.
2: Kiss 104, who says?
5: This is Tina from Stonecrest.
2: Come on, Tina, Stonecrest.
1: Sound like you got something to say.
5: I sure do.
1: Come on.
5: If they acted that way at my graduation, where at my school, you wouldn't get your diploma. You'd have to come up to the school to get it after the graduation. Because it's of such thing as decorum and acting with civility instead of acting like a ghetto hood rat.
1: Oh, okay.
2: Snap, Tina.
1: Uh-oh, not a ghetto hood rat.
5: No, I just said, it's a way to act.
2: Yeah,
5: and you shouldn't act a certain kind of way. True, you're not getting your master's, your doctorate, or your bachelor's. You're just getting and nothing wrong with saying that you're getting your high school diploma, because that is something that you receive when you work hard.
2: Right.
5: But all that acting out and all of that, the parents should be embarrassed and tell their children prior to them going to the graduation to act with civility.
0: It's not too late to join the group chat. 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
1: Celebrate their achievement. Let them get their diploma how they want to. Mm-hmm. Others say they doing way too much.
2: This one girl hopped on online to express her feelings about it.
3: Not everybody wants to celebrate achievements in a lifeless, low energy, stiff, cookie cutter kind of way. And that's okay. And you're not better than the next person because that's how you choose to celebrate. And no offense to white Americans, but it's black Americans who bring the life and energy to America. I'm pretty sure we all can agree on that.
2: Oh, but is that life and energy when you're twerking across the graduation stage?
1: Right, right.
2: A lot of people are screaming for decorum. You said let them celebrate a little bit.
1: Yeah, a little bit. And you know what it is, too? We are in the social media age, so they're trying mm-hmm. to go viral, and right. they're trying to upstage the person before them.
4: Exactly.
1: So it just becomes like this big contest. Who's going to get the wildest?
2: I say that's celebrate, I but leave the twerking and all that at home. Like,
1: yeah.
2: do that at the party after
4: Boring.
2: The graduation. Jordan, you're going to twerk,
1: Jordan,
2: all the way across
1: absolutely.
2: The stage?
1: Jordan, what did you do when you came across?
5: Well, I had some decorum because I had just had Jaden like a month and a half before.
1: Okay. All right.
5: But if I was across the stage today, baby, I'm upside down.
2: 404-741-0104. Gene is South Fulton. Graduation's gone wild. You here for it? Do they need to get back to some decorum?
6: Graduation's really gotten out of hand.
2: Uh-huh.
6: And I agree with your earlier caller. It's about decorum, mm-hmm. and it's about keeping your business together until you graduate. Now, I have a solution. I think I have a solution.
2: Okay.
6: They don't give out the diplomas that night. You have to come back and get the diploma.
1: Right.
6: Now,
1: right.
6: if you end
1: That's
6: up acting up on stage, if you end up acting up on stage, when you get your diploma, you got a $200 fine.
1: Oh.
6: Or a $100 fine.
1: Oh.
6: And if you don't pay the fine, you don't get your diploma.
2: Oh.
6: So they let everybody know. They make everybody know at the beginning of the graduation, before the graduation, tell your mama, tell your uncle, tell your auntie that if you act up, somebody going to pay $100 before
1: wow.
6: you get your diploma.
2: Well, that'll certainly pull them back into shape.
6: Those kids are there'll be fewer kids acting up.
2: That's true. That's true, Gene. Solution. Okay.
1: Somebody rich uncle going to make it rain on the whole graduation. Like, That's right,
6: homeboy. They're going to just say, hey, look, I'll pay up to everybody.
2: Yeah. Kiss 104, who's this?
7: Ophelia.
2: Hey, Ophelia, what's your comment?
7: They got to celebrate.
2: Yeah.
7: And people taking pictures or videotaping.
2: Yeah.
7: They don't want to stand there like a stiff.
2: Not a stiff, right. Ophelia. You are funny.
7: Yeah.
2: All right, Ophelia, we got you. Well said. We appreciate you, okay?
7: Okay.
2: Thank
7: All
2: you.
7: Right.
2: All right, girl.
7: Bye-bye.
2: Bye. All right, 8:26 on the clock. We'll take one more call. We've talked about the parents. We've talked about the kids. What about mm-hmm. the educators? We've talked to a couple of educators. What
1: right.
2: about the people who are actually planning the graduations?
1: Ah.
2: We got one of them. Hold on. We're going to wrap up with that person when we get back to it. And that keyword is plan. PLAN. The keyword is plan.
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2: All right, y'all, let's get back into it. The group chat this morning. Some people say let them celebrate their achievement, Tony. They earned it.
1: Mm-hmm.
2: Others say, hey, look, y'all doing way too much. All right, we're talking about graduations going wild.
1: Celebrating, going across that stage. Mm-hmm. Some people were twerking, doing backflips, whatnot. I say celebrate a little bit, but keep it, you know, have your decorum about you, right? But some people don't like it at all. We've heard from students. We've talked about the parents.
2: Mm-hmm.
1: We've talked to some teachers.
2: Right.
1: What about the people who actually plan the graduation?
2: I ain't think about them.
1: It's 104. Who's this?
20: Good morning. This is Summer from Jackson.
1: Summer in Jackson. Come on, Summer.
20: If you all remember, I'm in education.
1: Uh-huh.
20: And, of course, it takes a team to graduate the students, but it also takes a leader.
1: Mm-hmm.
20: And I'm the graduation coordinator.
1: Mm-hmm.
20: And I've heard people talking about all of the celebration from, like, the student's perspective, from the parent's perspective. But let's talk about from the educator's perspective.
2: All right.
20: Okay. If them kids want to flip, and I know how to speak correct English, but we on 104.1.
1: Yes.
20: So if them kids want to do flips, somersaults, money spreads, they want to dance, if that means they're going to leave when they finish, do it all. Do it all. I'm proud of y'all. I'm ready for you to go.
1: Yeah.
20: Do it all. All of it. It don't matter.
1: 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But listen, it's Tuesday, Tony, and we got to get ready to salute another terrific school worker.
2: Ooh-wee.
1: And I heard that Amy's coming out of her pocket big today.
2: Yes.
1: Y'all get ready for it. It's coming up on KISS 104.1.

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2: We have Leslie and Lisa on the line, and we want you guys to say hello to our bestie from over at 1-800-TRUCK-WRECK, Amy Witherite. She's on the line as well. It's Tony and Tony in the morning. Leslie, how are you?
3: Good. How are you?
2: Oh, all my God.
3: This is so for real.
2: Yes, this is for real. All right, listen.
4: This is happening.
2: Shout out to everybody over at Margaret Wynn Hope Elementary School. Woo, woo.
4: Hey.
3: Yay.
2: So, listen, Leslie, I don't know if you've heard, but 1-800-TRUCK-WRECK and Amy Witherite, they love to salute terrific teachers, and they expanded it, and now they do terrific school workers. And
3: look at you, Tony, working hard this morning, getting out all those terrific teams.
2: Put me on the payroll, Amy.
3: I love it too.
2: Lisa wrote in on your behalf, Leslie, because she thinks that you are just absolutely amazing, and I want you to check out just a few words that she had to say about you, okay?
3: Okay,
2: here we go.
4: All right, she says, Miss Young is amazing. She cares for her students and their needs beyond the academics. She is a school counselor for children from diverse backgrounds. If a student comes to her hungry, she never turns them away. She spends her own money to provide that little extra that a child may not be getting at home or when lunch is not enough. She once told me, if I don't have any food, I will find it because I can't let them go away hungry.
2: She said that she has gained the love and respect from the students by showing them that she cares about them beyond the classroom. She is often called upon to bring a class to order when the students are, just having way too much fun. But she does it with ease. And as one student said to another after he was corrected in the hall, quote, you know Ms. Young don't play, okay?
4: I love it.
2: As they walked away smiling. Ms. Young was assigned the position of lead counselor at the early age of 31. And not only do the students love and respect her, which is often shown by the handmade cards, notes, and gifts that they shower her with, but she has earned the admiration and respect of her peers as well.
4: Sweet.
2: It is my hope that you select her as a terrific school worker. If she is not selected, I would just be grateful for her knowing that she is appreciated for all that she does.
3: Wow.
4: Awesome.
3: Wow. What are you thinking about all that? Ms. Hills is saying an awful lot of nice things about you.
5: I'm speechless. I mean,
3: Ms. Young, if you had some extra cash for your kid, how much money would you like in your pool to be able to make sure you could help with food or with displaced families? What would you like to have in a little bank account to take care of your kid?
5: Oh, man.
3: Give me a number, baby.
5: Any amount.
2: Would you say 5,000? Would you say 6,000?
5: Honestly, for the people that I serve, I would say 5,000. I would.
3: Well, guess what we're going to do this morning, Ms. Young? I got something special for you. For you, you're fantastic. Because you're fantastic, you're going to put $1,000 in your pocket. That is your money.
2: Yes!
3: And you can have that $1,000. You can have that $1,000, but only if you actually put it in your pocket and then you let me give from 1-800-TRUCK-WRECK $5,000 to the school to help you serve your kids.
4: Unbelievable.
5: I am speechless. That is so amazing.
2: $6,000 total.
4: Oh my God.
2: $5,000 for your kids.
5: Oh my God.
2: Leslie, and $1,000 for you alone, okay?
5: I am just so appreciative of what you guys do. Thank you so much.
4: Man. Wow, man, I'd still be on the floor.
2: $6,000.
4: I'd still be passed out.
2: That's amazing. All right, listen.
4: Wonderful.
2: Shouts out to everybody, all of our terrific school workers. 8:44 on the clock. Let's give away another set of Anthony Hamilton and Kim tickets, yeah?
4: All right, let's do it.
2: Anthony David and Kim. Caller number 14, you got to hold on to your black card, though, okay? 404-741-0104.
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2: 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Shirley's still sleeping.
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1: Barbara and Shirley, I think they were fighting over a man.
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1: Okay, Barbara.
2: Never this one.
1: I know, that's right. In the deck, baby. All right, listen, we're trying to hook you up. 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We got Kim and Anthony David going to be at Vistar Amphitheater at the Bridge on May 30th.
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1: 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All you got to do is hold on to your black card. So you got to get two out of three correct. You've got 3 seconds to answer each question, okay?
2: Okay.
1: You can do this, Barbara.
4: All right, here we go, Barbara.
1: Don't do this in Shirley's face, okay?
4: Okay? Here we go. First question, Barbara. What is usually said in a black church when someone messes up while singing?
2: You got this.
1: No! Here we go. You got to get these last two correct, all right? What was JJ's talent on Good Times? Was he an artist slash painter, a singer, or a basketball star?
2: Artist slash painter.
1: Yes! Yay!
4: All right. You got one for the win. Are you ready, Barbara?
2: I'm ready, Tony.
4: Okay, here we go. What son of the late Bob Marley did Lauryn Hill have 5 children with? Was it Ziggy, Rohan, or Damien?
2: Rohan!
1: Yeah!
4: Hey, you got it! Hey, Barbara! You did it, Barbara.
1: She said she did it, not Shirley. Okay, Shirley. All right, Barbara, enjoy these tickets in the deck, baby. And what's the soul of the ATL with Tony and Tony paying your bills?
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1: 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Man, Ray J, man, somebody should have grabbed him.
4: Ooh, man. Lumped up.
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0: $1,000 could be yours. Trending Topics with Tony Moore. On the way in about 6 minutes. And Chris Brown was all of us.
1: Hey, Ray J, please do not get your ass whooped.
0: Yep. Yep. That's what we were all hoping for. Yep. How did it fare? How did it turn out? Trending Topics with Tony Moore.
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0: 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Oh, and shouts out to Serena Hernandez. She was the 8 o'clock winner, got $1,000. Your chance is coming up 10 o'clock.

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0: And you could win $1,000. $1,000 could be yours, okay? 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We are looking for more rain in your forecast today. A high of 80, low of 70, and 70 degrees right now in Marietta.
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2: With Tony Moore.
0: Oh, man. Pola, tink, tink.
1: Yeah.
0: We'll get to that in just a sec. Janet Jackson, though, I like Clap. She has confirmed that new music is on the way.
6: Okay.
0: Yeah. She was doing some work over in Japan, right? Or she was doing an interview with Billboard Japan ahead of her June Arena shows in Japan. And she said that, yes, she is back in the lab and more music is coming. I like it.
1: I like it. Okay. Love it. She also said, I'm a perfectionist, which means that it's going to take a while.
6: Well,
1: she's like, yeah.
6: She's like our brother.
7: Well, yeah. I'm an artist and I'm sensitive.
6: Okay.
0: Okay.
7: Or something.
0: Okay.
7: I forget.
1: Yeah.
7: Okay.
1: And she's also working with Jimmy Jam and Terry Lewis again. So
0: yeah.
1: It'll
0: okay.
1: be hot.
0: And yeah. It should, I mean, listen, if she's going to do it, she got to come with it, okay?
1: Yep. Come on, now, Jamie.
0: Patti LaBelle at 82 says that there's one thing that y'all need to get right when y'all put some respect on her name.
1: Uh-huh.
0: It's not just legend.
8: What do you think of that word, legend?
9: I love it. I should be called legend, okay? Yes, I love it.
8: You've earned it.
9: I have earned it. Yes, I have.
1: All right.
0: I like Clap. 60-year okay, career, okay?
1: Yep.
6: Patty!
0: Patty!
1: I opened up for Patti LaBelle one time, too. It was real cool.
0: I love
1: man.
0: Her.
1: Beautiful. Yes, yes.
0: She's just an amazing woman.
6: Good energy.
0: Uh-huh. Okay, so Vivica Fox is revealing which Hollywood heartthrob was her best on-screen kiss. So who was it?
10: Morris Chestnut.
11: Morris Chestnut.
10: Chocolate himself.
11: Yes, chocolate himself. Yeah.
10: But Lorenz Tate, second best
11: oh,
10: kiss.
11: Oh, my gosh. Lorenz was another one I had to forget we was rolling. You know? I was like, cut. Cut, Vivica.
0: Okay, then. Okay, so now you know.
1: No 50?
0: Of course not.
1: Yeah.
0: So, Ray J, there was this... This is supposed to be an exhibition. There was this fight over the weekend that I could not unsee once I saw it.
1: Man.
0: When Ray J got into the ring with Super Hot Fire, Chris Brown was all of us.
12: Hey, Ray J, please do not get your ass whooped. I came here as a supporter, brother. Do not die.
13: Did you put some money on or are you just...
12: Hell no, I can't bet on him.
13: If that was your man, you would have put some bread on him.
12: I knew he could fight.
0: No, he's just realistic, and y'all already know what happened.
14: You got knocked the out, man.
0: Exactly.
1: Chris Brown looked like this after the fight. He had a whole damn computer
0: Not
1: mouse.
0: Not Chris Brown.
1: I mean,
0: Ray J.
1: Ray J. Had a whole computer
0: it
1: mouse.
0: It was terrible.
1: On his forehead. He was, wow.
0: I felt so bad for him. Like, that was scary.
6: No, because you know he wasn't supposed to be
0: yeah.
6: in there. Your doctor yeah. just told you that you might be dying
14: You got
6: soon.
14: Knocked the
0: Yeah, yeah.
1: And he only trained for a week. You just don't jump in the ring doing a UFC fight with a week's
14: you
1: training.
14: Got the
1: yeah,
14: man.
1: Uh-huh.
0: For real.
1: Like, dude,
0: his
1: sit
0: bad,
1: down.
0: His bad, yeah. and just uh-huh. sit. My gosh, just
1: relax.
0: Sit.
6: I see why.
3: Tony and
6: talking.
3: Tony in the morning.
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104.1, the soul of the ATL. Tony and Tony, pay your bills. Another keyword's coming up at 10 o'clock. $1,000 could be yours, all right? Also, I know a lot of you are hitting us up about this trip to Disney. Yep, you and the family could be going on a trip. We'll tell you how. Coming up in 4 minutes on KISS 104.1, the soul.

0: Kiss 104.1, the soul of the ATL, Tony and Tony in the morning. Man, I need a nap so bad, y'all.
1: Me too.
0: What you snacking on,
2: Jordan? What you eating on, Jordan?
1: Some French onion sun chips.
2: Oh, my God.
0: French onion sun chips? Uh-huh.
2: You must be hungry as hell to eat some French onion sun chips. Sun chips taste like wood.
1: They're amazing, especially the cheddar.
2: You eating onion wood right now.
1: They're not good at all. I love me some good sun chips.
0: Ew. Yeah,
2: that's what they get you on Southwest.
0: Okay, listen.
2: You want some sun chips? No.
1: At least I give you something.
0: All right, y'all. Don't forget, we're going to continue to pay your bills. Another keyword coming up at 10 o'clock, noon, 2 p.m., and then 5 p.m., okay?
2: That's right.
0: A lot of people have been asking about, number one, the Walt Disney World trip. 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
2: I want
0: to
2: go.
0: I know, right? But here's the thing. Y'all know it's about that time. Summer is here. And Tony and Tony in the morning, kiss104.1, Amy Witherite and 1-800-TRUCK-WRECK. Are hitting you up with some summer fast cash.
1: Okay.
2: All right.
0: Y'all know we do this every summer.
2: That's right.
1: We do.
0: So you need to listen each Friday to Tony and Tony in the Morning, your favorite morning show, beginning June 5th through June 26th for a chance to win $1,000 courtesy of Amy Witherite and 1-800-TRUCK-WRECK.
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0: You don't have to do nothing but just tune in when we tell you to call. That's it.
2: 14th caller.
0: Boom.
2: You
1: let
2: get
1: me line my cousin Pookie up.
2: No keyword, no
0: Don't
2: nothing.
0: Call Pookie. You're not supposed to tell. Don't call Pookie.
1: My bad.
2: Them sun chips going to your brain right now.
0: Yep. So y'all get ready for that. So Summer Fast Cash jumping off on June 5th. And enter for your chance to win that trip to Walt Disney World right now, okay?
2: Let's do it.
0: All right, on a Tuesday, Fred Blankenship's coming up next. Going to get unplugged with him. Then we're going to wrap things up with your motivational moment. And we'll call this Tuesday a day.
2: All right. Yeah, all right. Let's do it.
0: Tony and Tony in the morning on Kiss 104.1.

0: 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It's Fred Blankenship, Unplugged, on KISS 104.1, the soul of the ATL.
1: Going up
2: on a Tuesday.
1: Ship Freddie B.
3: Hey, what's going on? Hey, welcome everybody. After your Memorial Day holiday, good on you.
4: Yes.
3: For showing up to your life.
4: Man.
3: Because I know you thought about it.
1: Right.
4: My man said, don't call him my name, okay?
1: It's much.
3: I know, it's okay, but you showed up. You're amazing. And you looked outside and you said, do we live in the rainforest?
4: Right.
5: Man.
3: Because we talked about all the rain we needed. Guess what? It showed up. Mm-hmm. Now for the month of May, after being in a drought before, now we have a 2-inch rain supply surplus going on.
1: Yeah.
3: That tells you how much has been raining. Still in the flood watch today, and it goes on through most of the week. Now, when we have rain like this, also at this time of year, do you know what we have?
1: What's that?
3: We have ticks.
1: Oh,
4: ew.
1: Yeah.
3: Oh,
1: yeah.
3: Okay, for ER visits, they haven't been this high in 10 years for tick bites.
1: Yep.
3: Okay, so they're in brushy areas. When you go out there, if you're going to be out there, hiking is good. Going out there, walking is great. Cover your arms, please, and legs.
5: Okay.
3: If you're going in the brush
1: it's
3: right now.
1: It's for real, for real.
3: Because you have to, if you take the tick out with the tweezer, you have to, ready for it? I know, this is the hard part here. You have to take it out and take the entire body, including the head that bites out.
1: Mm-mm.
3: Because if you know, if the tick is moving, that lets you know, I know, far too much information.
1: Yeah.
3: If the tick is moving,
1: no, but you need, that they
3: lets
1: need
3: you
1: to know that,
3: that you got the whole thing out.
1: Yeah.
5: If it's moving.
1: You got to get the head.
3: You got to get the head out there, so you have to just pull the whole thing out.
5: All right.
3: Okay, but ER visits are the highest in 10 years.
4: So I'm sitting in
3: the house.
4: You're
3: going to sit in the house? Yes. I looked outside yesterday. I told my wife, I said, do we live in the rainforest?
1: Yes, right.
3: What is this?
1: Right.
3: So
1: it's crazy.
3: As we have a great Tuesday, because you got up and you made the decision not to cover your head and get back in bed, good on you. Avoid the ticks out there. And on a terrific Tuesday, what do we always do?
1: Let's get it.
3: And Jordan, are you going to go outside?
4: Nope, staying in the house. Where it's safe.
3: Come
4: no
3: on,
4: ticks in here. Jordan. No ticks in here.
3: Right. Hey, y'all, have a great day. Let's get it.
0: Let's get it again tomorrow morning with Fred Blankenship Unplugged on KISS 104.1, the soul of the ATL. Tony and Tony in the morning.
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1: Over the weekend, I watched Eat, Pray, Love for the first time. And there's a part in the movie where the main character is in the pray phase of her trip and she's having a hard time meditating and focusing. And this man tells her that she needs to sit still, surrender, and learn how to select her thoughts. The same way we select our clothing every day, he said. That is a power that we can cultivate. He said, if you want to control your life, work on the mind, because if you can't master your thoughts, you're in trouble. If you can recognize the disempowering patterns or thoughts, you can intentionally shift your focus, disrupt negative spirals, and build the foundation for a more purposeful and resilient life. So for those of you trying to pause and reset, treat your mind like an open sky and your thoughts like passing clouds. You are the space they move through, not the weather itself. Our minds aren't passive observers, simply perceiving reality as it is. Our minds actually change reality. So as we get to another week, master your thoughts to master your life. Here's Dietrich Haddon. 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

0: 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Get this hug. Get a little closer so I can give you this keyword. Whisper in your ear. Summer. S-U-M-M-E-R. So here's the deal. You're going to type in, not just say answer using the Kiss app. You have to type in the actual word. S-U-M-M-E-R. And then you wait until after 10:30. That's when the window closes. Ain't no more words being accepted. Then you wait to see if you get that phone call. 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Click on that picture of Tony and Tony in the morning, where it says, Tony and Tony pay your bills in red. Mm-hmm. 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

0: 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Tony and Tony pay your bills with $1,000. And congratulations, Sherry, again for winning her grand. For entering the keyword summer. Man, it's going to be a lit summer. Not sure if you are aware, but Tony and Tony in the Morning going to be blessed with some more cash. This summer, fast cash. So you can listen each Friday to Tony and Tony in the Morning, beginning on June the 5th through June the 22nd for a chance to win more money. We're talking about another $1,000. Racks on racks on racks. Who needs a stack? Who needs some extra money? Keep it locked. Again, this summer is going to be litty in the city right here on Kiss 104.1.
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The chance happens during the lunch hour during the 90s at noon. Are you ready for another grand in your hand? 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

0: 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And Tony, pay your bills with $1,000. Hey, in 6 minutes, about some Tyrese. How you gonna act? How you gonna act like that? Hey, how are y'all gonna act when y'all realize, when y'all go to Walt Disney World Resort, that you can actually multitask? I was recently talking to an ambassador. I said, you know, when I take my baby out to Disney World, it's a struggle because I want to take photos. I want to take videos of moments because I want to catch the magic in her eyes, to see life and the magic through the eyes of a toddler. But then I'm like, I don't want to miss in a moment and just exist in a moment and have fun as a dad. And Felicia, the ambassador from Disney World, Walt Disney World Resort, she said, well, actually, Dyron, you can. We have capabilities. You know, you got a problem, we got the solution. We've got these passes, these experiences where wherever you go, there are cameras that are going to, you know, take the photo for you. So you can be in the moment, put your cell phone down, and just be happy. It's like a little watch, a bracelet on your hand. I said, I like that. I like that. Problem, solution. Walt Disney World Resort is back with Cool Kids Summer, the most magical place on earth. 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

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But right now, I'm looking for caller 14. Sending you to Gas South Arena on Wednesday, June the 17th. 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

0: 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Tony and Tony paying your bills with $1,000. Bless you with some tickets to go see the one and only Jennifer Hudson. Gas South Arena is going to be on Wednesday night, June the 17th. Ticketmaster.com, where you can go purchase those tickets. Lauren just got blessed some tickets. Lauren, thank you for listening longer. Congratulations.
1: Oh, man.
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0: 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Lauren, if you hang up, I'm going to get your tickets to Caller 15. 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

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Why do people still want to move to Atlanta when we packed? 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M-O-V-E. 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A lot of people using the Kiss app still saying, Dyron, move, move. 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After 12:30, start making some phone calls. 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
0: 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And November 7th and 8th, we'll prove it.
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0: Tony and Tony in the morning with 1-800-TRUCK-WRECK and our favorite lawyer, Amy Witherite.
1: Yes.
0: Amy, let's talk about it. How important is it to get those 911 calls immediately?
2: 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We're going to use the police video. We're going to use pictures from the wreck. We're going to use every bit of evidence to tell the story, and we start by anchoring it with the 911 calls. 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

Kiss 104.1 is the 90s at noon. 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

What's up, what's up? It's your boy Slim 112 in the building. Right now, I'm hanging with my boy Ducati, 90s at noon. Let's turn the pitch up. Y'all know the radio station, 104.1. Born and raised, baby.

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ATL. Let's turn back and turn up. Here's another throwback that was born and raised in the ATL. We are the soul of Atlanta. 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

0: 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And Tony and Tony pay your bills with $1,000. Andre, that was you that entered the word move just before 12:30, right? You just entered it, right?
1: I did.
0: I know. Hey, you just won $1,000.
1: This is exciting.
0: Hey, well, thank you for listening.
1: Oh, thank you so much. This is so exciting. I love this station.
0: Thank you. What you got going on?
1: I'm working, actually. I'm working. I have the radio here by my ear.
0: Jamming on the job. What are you going to do with your $1,000?
1: Let's see. I was going to try to have some fun with it.
0: You can do that. You don't have to pay no bills. Andre, hold on for me. Another $1,000 coming your way at 2 p.m. And again, at 5 p.m., we making it rain. Where's your umbrella? Get that thing out the way. We want you to catch this blessing. 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

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Tony and Tony, pay your bills at $1,000. T.I. right here will let him know. Of course, he just dropped a big, big, big announcement. Family Succession Tour with him, Damani, and his son King

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0: 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Tony and Tony, pay your bills with $1,000. Another chance to win a grand happens in less than an hour. Gotta love it. Hey, this summer is going to be something special, especially for my Neo Soul fan. Is that you? Are you that Neo Soul fan that deserves this experience? Now, Jill Scott is coming to town. Yes, yes, I said it. Jilly from Philly. July the 10th. Take a look at your calendar. What day of the week? I got you. I got you. It's going to be on a Friday night. Fabulous Fox Theater. 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

0: 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Many times there is separate insurance for the cab and for the trailer. 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
11: So we actually have a client, I remember, her name is Maria, and she called into 1-800-TRUCK-RIGHT, and she was telling us about her wreck, and she said, man, I absolutely do not remember a single thing. 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

0: 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And Tony paying your bills with $1,000. We're coming up on about, less than 15 minutes. Another chance for you to win $1,000. Now, we do this at 8 a.m., 10 a.m., noon, 2 p.m., and 5 p.m. We'll give you a keyword. We'll spell it for you. We'll put in a sentence so you have context. And then you'll have from the top of the hour to 30 minutes after the top of the hour to enter, like type in the word of that hour on our website or the Kiss 104.1 phone app. Again, I love that y'all leaving messages. Y'all know how to use that open mic, but that is not for you to give me the keyword. And for those who are still calling saying, Dyron, the keyword is, I'm like, you wasting time. You have to type in the keyword on our website or the Kiss app. I'm really, really excited for you. I already know this is going to be your moment. All right, you ready? All right, 2 p.m. on the dot. Keep it locked. 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
2: 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See, it's burning me to hold on to this. I know this is something I gotta do, but that don't mean I want to. What I'm trying to say is that

0: 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Tony and Tony pay your bills with $1,000. This hour's keyword is bill. Kiss 104, how you doing?
1: I'm doing fine over here in Latonia, trying to stay dry.
0: Oh, you got this, baby. You got this. You trying to give the keyword, huh?
1: Yes, because our power popped off.
0: Uh-oh, your power went off? Oh, okay, okay.
1: Yeah, but it's back on.
0: All right, here's the blessing. The keyword is bill. Bill. Like, I'm just a bill. Yeah, I'm only a bill. Sitting here on Capitol
1: Hill.
0: And the keyword is
1: bill.
0: There it is. Get to it.
1: Thank you.
0: You're welcome. B-I-L-L. Put this $1,000 towards your light bill. 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

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No matter what the DJ played, you were ready. Let's roll it back. Here's another throwback on KISS 104.1.

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0: 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Tony and Tony, pay your bills with $1,000. My man Dwayne said, I can't lose. Doing his job on his J-O-B. Driving the truck for Waste Management out there in Alpharetta. Dwayne, thank you for jamming on the job. $1,000 is yours. Another $1,000 coming your way during the 5 o'clock hour with Moni Love. Just a heads up for those that are entering the keywords on the Kiss app. You also have a chance to do something special and enter for a trip for four to Walt Disney World Resort. Yeah, cool kids, summer is back. A trip for four. What you waiting on? Enter right now for that blessing. I'm Dyron Ducati. That's all of my time. I'd like to thank you for yours. This is Kiss 104.1.
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0: 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If you do it now, you'll be way ready ahead of time. So go ahead and do it now, okay? 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So now you'll be ready. Half the work is done if you download the app right now, okay? It's your girl Money Love hanging out with you. Yes, I'm going to be husky all day, so you can call me Husky Love all day today. Okay, because I used all my voice when my daughter Lace graduated high school last week, at the end of last week, class of 2026. Big shout to everybody out there at Grayson High School that did their thing. All 894 of that graduating class. Okay, so I was 100% Yardi Jamaican. Bop, bop, bop, bop, and the whole nine yards. For my baby girl walking across that stage and doing her thing, and all the rest of the kids too. So you could just call me Husky Love today. This is what it is. Oh, just love it. All right, it's Kiss 104.1 Atlanta's best R&B.
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0: Are you still down? It's Kiss 104.1, Atlanta's best R&B. Still down and ready to get that $1,000 at 5 p.m.? That's your next opportunity. It's coming up at 5 p.m. Tony and Tony give you that next keyword. So you're going to be ready. I know you are. I trust you are. All right? And shout out to all the kids that are now out for summer. And speaking of the kids being out for summer, what better way to celebrate than cool kids summer, okay, by winning a vacation for four to Walt Disney World. And all you got to do is come on over to kiss1041fm.com. Or you can use the app that I already discussed with you. It's awesome to have, and you should download it. And you can definitely enter right there to win this fabulous vacation for four to Walt Disney World Resort. Cool kids summer. Be the best mom on the block. Promise you that. All right, as we approach the 4 o'clock hour, which, yes, get on the mic with Moni. And you know what? I got Regina Bell, I got Ari Lennox, and I'm going to tell you what I got up for grabs for On the Mic with Moni, all coming your way in 6 minutes. So sit tight for that information. 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

on the Soul of Atlanta with your girl Moni Love, Tony and Tony, paying your bills, 5 p.m., $1,000. 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Make sure that you're ready to receive that money at 5 p.m. On the Mic with Moni is going to happen this hour, and I will have tickets for the Kiss Summer Concert Series, October, London, Eric Benet, Leela James, all happening at Mabel House Barnes Amphitheater on September 5th, okay? It's Husky Love, a.k.a. 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

0: Kiss 104.1 Atlanta's best R&B with Husky Love. It's Moni Love, but of course, my voice is a little crazy today because I used all my voice at my daughter's graduation end of last week. So today it will be Husky Love, okay? I'm going to ride with that all day. Tony and Tony are paying your bills. 5 p.m. is when the next $1,000 is up for grabs and you're going to claim it. So make sure that you got that Kiss 104.1 app ready to go. It's with the keyword in when you hear it at 5 p.m. Right now, get on the mic with Moni. Get on the mic with Husky. Okay? I'm telling you, it's a motif for the day. All right? Just for today. I'll drink some, like, hot ginger tea and stuff when I go home. I'll be better tomorrow. But today, it's Husky Love. Okay? And the number to get on the mic with Husky Love is 404-741-0104. I still ain't got no sense, y'all. Okay. Yeah. So that is the number. Get on the mic with me. I want to know about how your holiday, your long weekend was, you know, and especially for some folks who may have celebrated absolutely what the long weekend was for, which was, you know, paying tribute to those fallen, those lost. You know, a lot of families have fallen veterans, you know, that did their service and never made it home, but are celebrated just the same, you know? So let me know how your long weekend was. I'm looking forward to hearing from you. In addition to that, I have a couple of tickets to the Summer Concert Series. October, London, Eric Benet, Lela James are going to be at Mabel House Barnes Amphitheater September 5th. Tickets are on sale, Ticketmaster.com. But I'll have a couple that I can give away then, all right? So there's Get on the Mic with Husky. There's Chris Brown, and it's all coming your way in 6 minutes. It's Kiss 104.1 Atlanta's best R&B. What's wrong with me?
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2: Some people say let them celebrate their achievement, Tony. 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
4: Listen, I wish a mother would. 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They done got up every morning. 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
1: 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Yeah.
5: Come in.
6: Uncle Jay, can you tell me another Claret story, please?
5: Okay, you ready?
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0: 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It's time for On the Mic with Moni Love. 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
1: You're on the mic with Moni. What's your name? Where you calling from?
2: Hey, Moni, how you doing today?
1: I'm a little husky. I meant to say you're on the mic with Husky.
2: I heard you say you lost your voice at your graduation. That's a good reason to lose your voice.
1: You know what? It is a good reason to lose your voice. What's your name, my brother?
2: Tilly, calling from Carrollton.
1: Nice to hear from you. How was your long weekend?
2: Rainy.
1: I know, right? It was just like on and off.
2: I just stayed in the house.
1: I hear you. Well, at least you had some quiet time, some rest and relaxation. There's nothing wrong with that either.
2: Yeah, I'm ready.
1: All right, so I got this quick little trivia question for you. You get the correct answer, and I will bless you with some tickets that means you will have something to do on September 5th. And that would be to go to Maple House Barnes Amphitheater for the KISS Summer Concert Series presents October London, Eric Benet, and Lila James. All you got to do is answer this quick little trivia question. Are you ready for this?
2: Yeah, let's do it.
1: Atlanta's own Andre 3000 from the beloved group OutKast shares a son with what soul-singing superstar?
2: Erykah Badu.
1: I know, that's right. You got that right. You are in the house.
2: Yeah.
1: You are not missing a beat. You are going to get these tickets, absolutely. And I can't wait to see you at Maple House Barnes Amphitheater on September 5th. It's going to be a good time.
2: I love that theater, too. Yeah. I love that theater.
1: It's going to be a really good time. October London, Eric Benet, and Lila James. And you still have an opportunity to win $1,000 at 5 p.m. This does not disqualify you from that, okay?
2: Waiting on the keyword.
1: All right, I know that's why. You ready. Who is Atlanta's best R&B, brother?
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0: And that's how we do it with On the Mic with Moni Love. 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And now, from Georgia's billion-dollar truck wreck lawyer, Gary Martin Hayes, here's a look at traffic from the KISS 104.1 Traffic Center.
3: Now, a couple of lanes, and you got a solid backup to, of course, the perimeter. And also, it's got you tight, or you are tight, on the west side freeways, again on I-20 in the westbound direction with this one, just before Thornton Road. Watch out there now for that accident. And so that one's also got you tied up pretty tight. And Marietta Freeways, my folks on 75 northbound, slowing your roll at Delk Road from that collision. 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Tammy Thomas with dependable traffic on Atlanta's best R&B, KISS 104.1.
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0: The Soul of Atlanta, where Tony and Tony are paying your bills and keeping them paid for you. 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School, S-C-H-O-O-L, school. That is the keyword, okay? $1,000 is yours. Act like it. Victoria Monet on the way on My Mama. 6 minutes. 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
1: And now, from Georgia's billion-dollar truck wreck lawyer, Gary Martin Hayes, here's a look at traffic from the Kiss 104.1 Traffic Center.
2: Hey, hey, now, Moni Love. Hey there, ATL. It's your primetime Tuesday, and we got those primetime delays. Y'all know it. On the Marietta Freeway, 75 northbound is tight at Delk Road from this accident, which they pushed on yonder to the right shoulder. Now, the main lanes are real slow there. Also, Brookwood Freeway's on

0: 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I'm Tammy Thomas with Dependable Traffic on Atlanta's Best R&B, KISS 104.1.
1: 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May 30th, it's smooth and soulful vibes with Kim and Anthony David. And we're turning up the heat June 27th and 28th at Maple House Barnes Amphitheater with Anthony Hamilton and...
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Kiss 104.1 Atlanta's best R&B with Tony and Tony, paying your bills. 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

0: Kiss 104.1, Atlanta's best R&B. Tony and Tony Pena. Bill's another thousandaire. Can we talk about Ted? Ted, let's all talk about Ted. Am I showing my age right now? Congratulations, Ted. $1,000 richer. 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Just like Ted used it, you can use it first thing tomorrow morning at 8 a.m. when the winning starts again with Tony and Tony. Brand spanking new $1,000 will be up for grabs at 8 a.m. because it happens at 8 a.m., 10 a.m., 12 noon, 1 p.m., and of course, 5 p.m. when I'm in the building. So there's no excuse for you not to be in it to win it. Several times a day, $1,000 each time. Okay? Winning starts again 8 a.m. Be ready because Tony and Tony will surely be ready with the $1,000. DJ Reggie B's warming up on the ones and twos. Time for the throwback mix at 6. So looking forward to it, especially coming off of all of the work he's been doing, mixing it up for the holiday. Come on, Reggie. We're waiting for you. Coming up in 6 minutes. 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
1: 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Here's a look at traffic from the Kiss 104.1 Traffic Center.
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0: celebrating Heavy D as a multifaceted part of the culture. 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And much love and light to our brother in spirit, Dwight Arrington Myers, Heavy D. It's the Throwback Mix at 6 with DJ Reggie B's on Kiss 104.1.
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0: Kiss 104.1 Atlanta's best R&B with Tony and Tony in the morning. And winning starts again tomorrow with Tony and Tony at 8 a.m. So make sure that you are prepared and ready for $1,000, which could be yours. Absolutely. And Bobby Valentino is about to be in the building. You do know the Bobby Valentino is here on weeknights. And he's been here causing all kinds of stir and ruckus with Axe Bobby. So, you know, you definitely want to make sure that you are ready for him. Get your questions in, as a matter of fact, on the Kiss 104.1 app. You can leave your questions there, and he will get around to it because he's ready, and he has the answers, like a lot of people that I know. All right, so Ask Bobby with Bobby Valentino, 7 p.m. when he's in the building. I got you till then, though. Janet Jackson on the way in 6 minutes. 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
3: Even until your money, hey there, ATL is a busy one out there still. It's a little soggy also, y'all. Be careful out there on those wet roads. We got Decatur Wears Greater all tied up on Covington Highway on the east and westbound lane. The intersection at Young Road is blocked due to a serious crash. Also, my folks traveling in Douglasville, that's on

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Bobby V Show. I am Bobby V. Shawty. Yeah, it's about that time. Turned up Tuesday. About that time that we let them know, Shawty. Yeah, this that real A-Town music. Let's get into it. Just Kiss 105.

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$1,000 to pay your bills. This is the Bobby V Show. I am Bobby V on this turned up, terrific, tenacious, tubular, totally tubular Tuesday. You know what I'm saying? We activated, we acclimated. We just got rained on for Memorial Weekend, but it's all good because they still barbecued. They still had the real tilts, the lamb chops, all that good stuff. We still ate good. You know what I mean? It's Kiss 104.1. Yeah.

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1: Hey, Bobby V.
0: What's up?
1: This is Alexis calling from Houston.
0: Hey.
1: I have an Ask Bobby question.
0: What's up?
1: If me and you were stuck in the elevator together,
0: mm-hmm.
1: and they said help is on the way,
0: mm-hmm.
1: but they can't be there for 3 hours, what's something you would do to make me want you?
0: Ooh. First, I'm going to whisper in that ear, because you know when you whisper in the ear, it sends chills down your spine. We got 3 hours in this little box together that is definitely going to be a memorable moment. So I want to do everything possible to make this moment the most memorable ever. You hear me? 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
0: Yeah, looks like it, huh?
4: So Hooters says that it wants to rebrand into a family-friendly restaurant.
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8: Come in.
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9: What happened then?
8: Well, it didn't turn out the way it should have.
11: Oh, no!
8: Now listen.
12: This ain't funny, so don't you dare laugh.
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11: Oh, no!
9: She would have been better off representing herself.
8: No, you never want to represent yourself. That's how Sue got God.
11: Another one bites the dust. Oh, no!
9: Wow.
8: I'm Jay Sanders, and thinking you can get the most money by handling your own case is a mistake you don't want to make. So if you've been in an accident, call 855-J-Sanders.
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15: 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It's the Top Dog Law Challenge, May 18th through the 31st. 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

0: Skills contest for contract runs May 18th through 31st. 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

0: 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I am Bobby V. You already know this is my favorite part of the show where we go over here to the kids' set and ask Bobby what's up.
1: Hey, Bobby V, this is Sarah. 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
0: 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You know, a lot of women just don't know that sometimes when you just rub a man, rub his feet, rub his head, you know, we as men have so many things and things on our backs that we have to go through. 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